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Let's before go. 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'Cause when I leave for the night, I ain't coming.

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2: 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I'm all about

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0: before you go, there's something I want you to have.
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0: Yeah, yes it is.
1: But I thought the old lady dropped it into the ocean in the air.

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I blasted off the planet, rock that caused catastrophe, and it matters more because I had it. Now I had, I thought about wreaking havoc on an opposition, kind of shocking, they want it static with precision, I'm automatic. Quarterback, I ain't talking, sack and pack it up, I don't panic, better.

0: 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Hit music only.
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0: Energyn kesä.
1: 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Our colors will fade eventually, so if our time is running out, day after day, we'll make the mundane a masterpiece. 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
1: 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I should be in bed, but temptations of trouble on my tongue, troubles yet to come.
2: One sip,
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